was the last remaining original member of the quartet, which was formed in 1975. The Takach Quartet has long been in residence at the University of Colorado Boulder, and they will perform their first concert of the new school year at CU Boulder on September 13th and 14th with cellist Mihai Marica. This is a string quintet by Antonin Dvorak featuring the Takach Quartet with an extra violist, Lawrence Power, here on Colorado Spotlight from CPR Classical.

0: Hi, Colorado. I'm violist Richard O'Neill from the Takach Quartet, and this is Colorado Spotlight on CPR Classical.
1: I often feel like a quartet like the Takach, it's maybe more than the sum of its parts, meaning I think that, you know, of course there's four individuals that are contributing, but there's sort of this sort of fifth personality that has evolved over the years. And to be part of that collective, to be part of the decades and decades of commitment to excellence and to the music and to finding truth and to devote your whole life to the string quartet, it's a privilege. It really is something that's very hard to describe until you're really living it.
2: Violist Richard O'Neill, who joined the Takach Quartet just a couple of years ago, and he is no longer the newest member. Cellist Mihai Marica joins the quartet this season, and the Takach Quartet has a concert on September 13th and 14th at the University of Colorado Boulder. We're listening to some Dvorak played by the Takach Quartet. That piece just a bit ago, that was a string quintet, the opening movement, featuring the Takach Quartet with a second violist, Lawrence Power. And this is a string quartet, the finale from quartet number 14 by Dvorak, played by the Takach Quartet on Colorado Spotlight from CPR Classical.

The finale of the String Quartet No. 14 by Antonin Dvorak. That is the Takacs Quartet performing on Colorado Spotlight from CPR Classical. The Takacs Quartet is the resident quartet of the University of Colorado Boulder. They will be performing at CU Boulder on September 13th and 14th. Their newest member, cellist Mihai Marica, will be performing with them as they get their new season underway. Tomorrow, Colorado Spotlight focuses on a couple of composers, Colorado composer Cecil Effinger and pianist-composer Conrad Tau, who stopped by the CPR Performance Studio. That's tomorrow on Colorado Spotlight at 9 and 6 here on CPR Classical. Here's the Flying Theme by John Williams from E.T.

To a Yellow Rose by American composer Florence Price, pianist Laura Downs. It followed the flying theme from the film E.T. by John Williams on Colorado Public Radio Classical. Georges Bizet is known for his opera Carmen. His incidental music for L'Arlésienne is also very well known. The two L'Arlésienne suites are coming up with tonight's Charlie Chat in about a half hour at 7 o'clock here on CPR Classical. 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

0: The Prelude and Fugue No. 3 from Book 1 of Johann Sebastian Bach's Well-Tempered Clavier, next to a brass version of the final trio from Richard Strauss's Der Rosenkavalier. Here with CPR Classical. I sure hope you have a great evening. Stick around for some music by Georges Bizet from L'Arlésienne.
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5: Alphonse Daudet wrote a play called L'Arlésienne, The Woman of Arles. Georges Bizet wrote 27 pieces of incidental music to a production of L'Arlésienne in the space of just a few weeks in 1872. The playwright has an account of the evening. It did not go well. "I cannot forget that one evening," he said. "Georges Bizet and I standing in the wings, trembling with anxiety, our faces pallid and drawn with that stupid sense of unrest so prevalent on first nights. 'They are not listening,' whispered my companion in heartbreaking tone." Daudet likened this sensation to drowning with a collar of stones around their necks, and the wives of both men were in tears. Seeking to recycle good material, Bizet made suites from the incidental music to L'Arlésienne.
0: Here are the two suites from L'Arlésienne by Georges Bizet. 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

0: Suites number 1 and 2 from L'Arlésienne by Georges Bizet, the Musicians of the Louvre, directed by Mark Minkowski on Colorado Public Radio Classical. 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

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Colorado Public Radio reaches across our state because of you. 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

Good morning and welcome in. It's the morning show here on CPR Classical. Matt Wiesner filling in for our shipmate, Caben Thomas. August 26th. Hope your morning is getting off to a great start. Thank you for spending some time with us here. And as Caben does, we'll open things up here with a morning invocation. Our poem this morning is by an American writer, Sue Ellen Thompson. She spent most of her life living in Connecticut, later moved to Chesapeake Bay, and she teaches at the Writers Center in Bethesda, Maryland, mentoring adult writers. By Sue Ellen Thompson, this is Sewing. The night before my older sister's wedding, my mother and I sat up late, hand-stitching a little cloud of netting to the brim of each bridesmaid's hat. To be alone with her was so rare, I couldn't think of what I had to say. We worked in silence beneath the chandelier until it was almost daybreak. Soon, I'd have a room of my own, and she would only be cooking for six. We drifted among the wreaths we had sewn, nursing quietly on our fingertips. That she still had me was a comfort, I think, and I still had her.

The Klarovic Trio, that's music by Fanny Mendelssohn from her piano trio here on CPR Classical. Next, it is Mozart from Havana from Sarah Willis. She is a principal horn player with the Berlin Philharmonic, and here she's joined by the Havana Lyceum Orchestra. This is from the album Mozart y Mambo, Cuban Dances. Slow movement from Mozart's Horn Concerto No. 2 on CPR Classical.

CPR Classical with music by Dobrynka Tabakova from the Sun Triptych. The opening, Dawn, the BBC Concert Orchestra here on Colorado Public Radio. Again, good morning and welcome into the morning show. I'm Matt Wiesner, filling in today for Caban Thomas with a sinfonia by one of Bach's sons. This is music by Johann Christoph Friedrich Bach on Colorado Public Radio.

0: Getting Wednesday morning moving for you here on CPR Classical with a sinfonia by one of Bach's sons, Johann Christoph Friedrich Bach, the St. Luke's Chamber Ensemble here on CPR Classical.
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1: They called him the Waltz King. Johann Strauss Jr. Here's his Blue Danube Waltz from the London Philharmonic on CPR Classical.

Johann Strauss Jr.'s Blue Danube Waltz from David Perry and the London Philharmonic this morning here on CPR Classical. Moving next to music by Antonín Dvořák, a Czech composer, and this was music he wrote in the period just before his time in America, just before he came to New York City, and then spent that summer in Spillville, Iowa. Here's the slow movement from Dvořák's Eighth Symphony. Gustavo Dudamel in the Los Angeles Philharmonic on CPR Classical 101.9.

0: Dvorak on CPR Classical from his 8th Symphony, and Gustavo Dudamel leading the Los Angeles Philharmonic.
1: A trailblazing Denver journalist shares her view on all things Colorado, including the state's crankiest leader.
2: 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Such a smart, innovative, interesting thinker.
1: The founder of Westward on her new role. She'll write the stories she never got to tell, leading up to the publication's 50th anniversary. That's Colorado Matters at 9 on CPR News and KRCC.
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Tchaikovsky's March Slav from the Gothenburg Symphony Orchestra here on Statewide CPR Classical. I've got a piece next written by a founding member of an indigenous women's group of oral musicians, Pora Fay. And this is a piece that was influential in the life of a composer who's a member of the Chickasaw Nation, Jared Impachachaha Tate. He says, this is one of the most influential pieces in his life. Literally, 30 years after originally hearing it, he's orchestrated it for string quartet. This is the Women's Shuffle from Pora Fay's Rattle Songs. Jared Impachachaha Tate's orchestration, performed here by the Dover Quartet.

0: Women's Shuffle from Rattle Songs. That's music by Pora Faye and the Dover Quartet with that orchestration by Jared Impachachahatate on CPR Classical.
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Thomas. He will be back in tomorrow. We do have our classical mystery quiz coming up at 7:30 this morning. Also, music for a moment of Zen at 8:30. Next, it's Beethoven. Here's the King Stephen Overture from Herbert von Karajan and the Berlin Philharmonic on CPR Classical.

That's music by Johann Sebastian Bach, a sinfonia from one of his church cantatas. Good morning, and again, welcome into Wednesday. Matt Wiesner here with you, filling in for our shipmate, Caban.

The King Stephen Overture. That's music of Beethoven from the Berlin Philharmonic on CPR Classical. Next this morning, music written by one of the great oboists of his day. In London, he was called the greatest the world had ever seen. Giuseppe Sammartini. Here's one of his oboe concertos, played by Heinz Holliger and the group I Musici on CPR Classical.

Oboist Hein Tolliger with a concerto written by Giuseppe Sammartini here on Statewide CPR Classical. Good morning, happy Wednesday. Welcome in. Matt Wiesner here, filling in for Kaven Thomas. Our classical mystery quiz coming up in a few minutes. Next, the first largely successful American female composer, Amy Beach. Her first symphony was premiered by the Boston Symphony Orchestra in the year 1896, the first symphony composed and published by an American woman. And this is the scherzo from her piano concerto. Music by Amy Beach this morning on CPR Classical 101.9.

0: Music by American composer Amy Beach, the scherzo from her piano concerto, pianist Danny Driver and the BBC Scottish Symphony Orchestra. Our classical mystery quiz for this Wednesday morning, coming up next.
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Good morning. Again, Matt Wiesner filling in for Cabe and Thomas today. It's time for the Classical Mystery Quiz. And again this morning, I think we're on the easier side of things here this morning. Not too difficult. We're talking about an American composer and pianist, looking for this composer's name. This composer born in New York in the year 1898, and they wrote music that spanned jazz, popular, and classical music. Premiering their groundbreaking 1924 concert piece, Rhapsody in Blue, at the concert put on by Paul Whiteman and his band, Experiment in Modern Music. That was at Carnegie Hall, 1924. This composer also integrated jazz syncopation and an actual taxi horn from Paris into a symphonic piece inspired by a visit to France. This composer wrote the score for a 1935 folk opera, Porgy and Bess. It featured the world-renowned aria, Summertime. Here's one more quick clue. Working closely with their brother, Ira, who's a lyricist, they wrote the syncopated high-energy music for a musical that introduced the standard tune, I Got Rhythm. Do you have the name of this composer? Here's a little bit of this composer's music. We'll hear it and then check back and compare notes.

Okay, how did you do? That is Walking the Dog, the Promenade, by the composer whose name we're looking for in the classical mystery quiz this morning. The writer of Rhapsody in Blue, the writer of An American in Paris, Summertime, I Got Rhythm. We're talking about George Gershwin. It's CPR Classical. Again, good morning. Matt Wiesner here with you, filling in for Caban Thomas.

Music by a Mexican composer from the 20th century, Alfredo Carrasco, here on CPR Classical. Next, a Swedish composer from right around the time of Mozart. This is a prologue and overture by Josef Martin Krauss. Here's Sinfonia Finlandia this morning on CPR Classical.

0: Music by a Swedish composer who lived right around the same time as Mozart. Like Mozart, his life was cut short. Josef Martin Krauss, here on CPR Classical.
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0: True, true. Caban is off today, but we do have music for that moment of Zen that's coming up at 8:30 this morning. Next, we'll get into music here by Hector Berlioz. This is the Roman Carnival Overture on CPR Classical.

Alexander Gibson and the Scottish National Orchestra, the Roman Carnival Overture, music by Hector Berlioz, this morning here on CPR Classical. I've got a short piece next. It dates from 1951. It's by an English violinist titled Plaintive Melody. This is music by Christabel Baxendale on CPR Classical.

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2: Our morning invocation, morning poem coming up in a few minutes after this Hungarian Rhapsody by Franz Liszt on CPR Classical.

Good morning and welcome in. It's the morning show here on CPR Classical. Matt Wiesner filling in for our shipmate, Caben Thomas. August 26th. Hope your morning is getting off to a great start. Thank you for spending some time with us here. And as Caben does, we'll open things up here with a morning invocation. Our poem this morning is by an American writer, Sue Ellen Thompson. She spent most of her life living in Connecticut, later moved to Chesapeake Bay, and she teaches at the Writers Center in Bethesda, Maryland, mentoring adult writers. By Sue Ellen Thompson, this is Sewing. The night before my older sister's wedding, my mother and I sat up late, hand-stitching a little cloud of netting to the brim of each bridesmaid's hat. To be alone with her was so rare, I couldn't think of what I had to say. We worked in silence beneath the chandelier until it was almost daybreak. Soon, I'd have a room of my own, and she would only be cooking for six. We drifted among the wreaths we had sewn, nursing quietly on our fingertips. That she still had me was a comfort, I think, and I still had her.

Gene Lamon and the Tafel Music Baroque Orchestra, the opening to a symphony by Luigi Boccherini here on CPR Classical. Matt Wiesner filling in for Cabe and Thomas, and sorry to hear the news about Dolly Parton, one of the great artists, entertainers, what a voice, and so much more, such a huge heart, which she showed as a philanthropist. We heard the news yesterday that she has died at the age of 80. I saw a post online from the Denver Art Museum, a striking photo from when she was younger, and the museum noted she's included in an upcoming exhibition, Diva, celebrating the power, creativity, and cultural impact of nearly 100 iconic performers, from Maria Callas to modern-day powerhouses like Aretha Franklin, Lady Gaga, and Dolly Parton. Diva opens October 4th at the Denver Art Museum. Thanks for being here with us this morning. It's CPR Classical.

Music Felix Mendelssohn wrote when he was just barely a teenager from his early set of string symphonies. String Symphony No. 1 from the London Festival Orchestra. Felix Mendelssohn here on CPR Classical. We have music for a morning moment of Zen coming up in a few minutes. After video game music by Christopher Tin. This is from The Dream of Flight. Here's Christopher Tin leading the Royal Philharmonic Orchestra and the Royal Opera Chorus.

0: Music originally written for a kingdom-building video game, Civilization VI. It's music by Christopher Tin, The Dream of Flight, on CPR Classical. Music for a morning moment of Zen, next.
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1: Well, good morning. Matt Wiesner filling in for our shipmate, Caban Thomas, and music next for a moment of Zen. A pause as we get into this Wednesday, a few minutes for calm, clarity, and peace. Let go of the worries. Be in the present. The music this morning for our moment of Zen comes from Florence Price and an unfinished string quartet, recorded here by the Catalyst Quartet. Music for our Wednesday Moment of Zen here on CPR Classical.

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Our morning moment of Zen with music this morning by Florence Price from her string quartet on CPR Classical.

0: Music by Joseph Haydn from his Cello Concerto No. 1, cellist Stephen Isserles, and the German Chamber Philharmonic Bremen on CPR Classical. We are just a few minutes away from Colorado Spotlight this morning, featuring a Colorado composer, Cecil Effinger, also concert pianist Conrad Tau with his iPad in the CPR Performance Studio. That's coming up at 9 o'clock.
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2: He might have been the crankiest, but also the most wonderful to talk to. 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
1: The founder of Westward on her new role. She'll write the stories she never got to tell, leading up to the publication's 50th anniversary. That's Colorado Matters at 9 on CPR News and KRCC.

The Los Angeles Guitar Quartet and music by Joaquin Rodrigo this morning here on CPR Classical. We've got Colorado Spotlight coming up in just a few minutes after music from Gabriel Fauré's Pelléas and Mélisande.

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0: Good morning, Colorado music fans. I'm Matt Wiesner. Welcome to Colorado Spotlight. Colorado Spotlight is our program devoted to Colorado performers and performances. It's heard every day here on CPR Classical. Coming up in a few minutes, concert pianist Conrad Tao with his iPad in the CPR Performance Studio. But we'll start here this morning with a Colorado composer, Cecil Effinger. He was born in Colorado Springs, lived in the state for most of his life. He attended and taught at Colorado College, led a band at Fort Logan, and then landed at CU Boulder, where he taught for decades. This is Cecil Effinger's Little Symphony No. 1 on Colorado Spotlight.

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Music for a woodwind quartet written by an American composer. She teaches at Kansas State. Alyssa Morris from Motion. Bike ride this morning here on CPR Classical. Matt Wiesner here with you, filling in for Caban Thomas and cellist Yo-Yo Ma, and this concerto by Antonio Vivaldi.

0: Cellist Yo-Yo Ma with Toon Koopman and the Amsterdam Baroque Orchestra, a cello concerto by Antonio Vivaldi, here on Statewide, CPR Classical.
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And we'll keep your Wednesday morning moving here with Brahms, selections from his Liebeslieder waltzes. Here's Ricardo Chailly and the Leipzig Gewandhaus Orchestra on Colorado Public Radio.

0: Selections from Brahms' Liebeslieder Waltzes here on CPR Classical, Ricardo Chailly and the Leipzig Funkhaus Orchestra. I'm Matt Wiesner. Caban Thomas will be back in tomorrow morning. And coming in next, Monique Brooks-Roberts.
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2: Good morning and happy hump day to you. As you can hear, I have a little pep in my step today. How are you today? I hope your morning is off to a great start. And you know, we made it halfway through the week, my friend. I'm Monique Brooks-Roberts, here to bring you a lot of great music today, maybe a little joy and laughter and all the good vibes to your morning and afternoon. I'll be with you from now until 3 o'clock, so thank you so much for joining me. I have the Music Room coming up at 10:30 this morning with a really great theme and Midday Mozart at noon. But let's kick this Wednesday off with a symphony by Carl Philipp Emanuel Bach, the second son of J.S. Bach. Here's his symphony in G major, performed by Camerata Baron.

What a bright, fun, and energetic symphony by Carl Philipp Emanuel Bach. Hope you enjoyed that. That was his Symphony in G, and you heard Camerata Bern. Coming up next, an overture to the opera Sicilian Vespers by Giuseppe Verdi. And even though that opera is rarely performed these days, the overture was a hit. Here's the La Scala Philharmonic Orchestra on CPR Classical.

0: The overture from Sicilian Vespers by Giuseppe Verdi here on CPR Classical. Hope you enjoyed that this morning. Coming up in just a moment, no, it is not Christmas yet. Though, it will be here before you know it. But you know what? It's never too early to hear the Hallelujah Chorus from Handel's Messiah. It's coming in just a moment.
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1: You're listening with Monique Brooks Roberts. The Music Room is coming up for you in about 3 minutes, so stay tuned for that. But let's move into this really quick piece by contemporary British composer John Rutter. And it is what I like to personally call ooey gooey yummy music. It is so beautiful. Here's the second movement called I Have a Bonnet Trimmed with Blue from his Suite for Strings.

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1: Welcome in. I'm Monique Brooks Roberts. Thank you so much for joining me in the Music Room. Today's theme, British Invasion, which does not mean what you think it does. Today, I am featuring some fantastic musicians from the UK, starting with saxophonist Jess Gillam and her ensemble playing the music of a fellow Brit, Joby Talbot. Here's Transit of Venus.

Wow, that music makes me feel like I'm back on the beach in Brazil. You are in the music room with the theme British Invasion, but we just took a Brazilian detour with the girl from Ipanema, and you heard London-based guitarist Plínio Fernandes. He was actually born in Sao Paulo, Brazil, but he has made London his home. We continue our theme of the British Invasion with cellist Sheku Kana Mason, who first caught the world's attention when he won the BBC Young Musician competition back in 2016. Here he is joined by members of the BBC National Orchestra of Wales for the beautiful Sicilian by Maria Theresia von Paradis.

You just heard Redemption Song by Bob Marley with a little British classical twist. You heard the Connor Mason siblings, all seven of them, and they come from Nottingham. And if you have not seen it yet, 60 Minutes did a great profile on their family, and it's kind of amazing that all seven of their children are exceptional classical players. Hope you can catch that. All right, we're going to wrap up this theme of British Invasion here in the music room with music by Franz Liszt, but played by the pianist Benjamin Grosvenor. He was 11 years old when he won the BBC Young Musician Competition. Here he is playing on Rev.

You just heard Sinfonia in G major by late Baroque composer Johann Fesch. That was the Capella Cologne. We're going to round out this hour with music by Fritz Kreisler, played by violinist Gidon Kremer and pianist Marta Argerich. Here's Schön Rosmarin.

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3: You're listening with Monique Brooks Roberts here on CPR Classical. I hope your Wednesday is off to a beautiful start, my friend. What a great music room we had today. I also have Midday Mozart coming up for you in an hour at noon. And a treat for you, Antonin Dvorak's entire Symphony No. 9 called From the New World. But before we move into that, a little fun for you from the Netflix hit show Bridgerton. Here's One Last Dance, scored by Chris Bowers.

You just heard One Last Dance from my guilty pleasure show, Bridgerton, scored by the great Chris Bowers. You heard the studio orchestra. Okay, for this next piece, it's a really great ride, so buckle up for about 41 minutes and some change. It's Antonin Dvorak's From the New World Symphony, which is his ninth, and it's definitely a fan favorite as it's one of classical music's greatest pieces. And a really cool thing about this piece, astronaut Neil Armstrong famously played this symphony when he traveled to the moon in 1969. Here's Maren Alsop conducting the Baltimore Symphony Orchestra on CPR Classical.

0: You just heard the Baltimore Symphony Orchestra playing The Great from the New World Symphony, No. 9 by Antonin Dvorak, here on CPR Classical.
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0: As you were listening to that, did you hear the famous Happy Birthday to You song in there? Well, that was the overture from the comic opera, Supposed Treasure, by one of France's greatest opera composers, Étienne Méliuz. Coming up in just a moment, another overture for you, but from the opera Bartered Bride by Beatrix Smetana. Stay tuned.
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0: You just heard the great overture from the opera Bartered Bride by Beatrix Smetana. And I have to say, as a classical violinist who has played since I was 8 years old, and now I'm in my 40s, I even have a degree in violin performance. That might be my favorite overture that I've ever played in my career. The beginning with the strings, oh, I love it. Hope you enjoyed that. That was the great Chicago Symphony Orchestra for you here on CPR Classical. I'm Monique Brooks Roberts. Midday Mozart is coming up next, so stay with me.
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0: Welcome into Midday Mozart. I'm Monique Brooks Roberts. Let's start with Mozart's Rondo in C major. It was composed when he was 25 years old in Vienna, but he wrote this piece for Antonio Brunetti, who was the concertmaster of the Salzburg Court Orchestra, and he absolutely annoyed Mozart. But he did not let that stop him from writing him really great music. Here's Joshua Bell with the English Chamber Orchestra playing Mozart's Rondo in C.

Mozart's Rondo in C, performed by the great Joshua Bell with the English Chamber Orchestra. I have one more for you in today's Midday Mozart, his Symphony No. 29 in A major, also written in Vienna, but he was 18 years old for this one, and it was greatly influenced by Joseph Haydn. Here's the English Baroque soloist on CPR Classical.

0: What a great symphony by Mozart. Hope you enjoyed that. That was his 29th symphony in A major, and you heard the English Baroque soloist. Come back tomorrow at noon for another Midday Mozart, but I actually won't be here tomorrow. One of our new hosts will be filling in for me, Mario Rivas, so meet him here tomorrow. Coming up, I have music by Schubert and Tchaikovsky, so don't go anywhere.
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You just heard Gretchen at the Spinning Wheel, the revolutionary art song by Franz Schubert, and you heard The Nights, conducted by Eric Jacobson here on CPR Classical. Coming up next, music by Tchaikovsky. Here's Marsh Slav, performed by the London Symphony Orchestra.

0: The London Symphony Orchestra, conducted by Andrei Previn, playing Marche Slave by Tchaikovsky.
1: A trailblazing Denver journalist shares her view on all things Colorado, including the state's crankiest leader.
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1: The founder of Westward on her new role. 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
0: You're listening with Monique Brooks-Roberts on your Wednesday afternoon. Thank you for joining me. I have a couple more pieces to round out this hour. This next piece, scored by the iconic John Williams, is from the 1992 romance western film Far and Away. It stars a very young Tom Cruise and Nicole Kidman. And I'll tell you this, I was definitely sneaking to watch this movie when I was 10 years old. Here is the Pittsburgh Symphony Orchestra playing the theme, featuring the great Itzhak Perlman.

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It's violinist Joshua Bell here. 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

0: The Purcell Quartet playing music from The Nations by Francois Couperin. I'm Monique Brooks-Roberts. A couple more hours together. I have music coming up by Claude Debussy that you don't want to miss, as well as a great symphony by Beethoven. But you'll have to keep listening with me to find out which one here on CPR Classical.
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4: 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I'm Anthony McGill, principal clarinetist of the New York Philharmonic. 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

You just heard some magical but also ethereal music by Claude Debussy from his book 2 called Images. That was Bells Through the Leaves. And as you heard, he was intentionally creating a dreamlike world with all those textures. So beautiful. And it's no surprise that Debussy influenced so many great jazz musicians like Herbie Hancock. That was Arturo Benedetti, Michelangeli. Coming up next, I have another great symphony for you, this one by Beethoven, and it's his shortest one, his 8th Symphony in F Major, a very joyful piece that was written during a hard time. He was dealing with health issues and a personal heartbreak, and what we do know is that music is very healing. Here is Yannick Nezès again, conducting the Chamber Orchestra of Europe in Beethoven's Symphony No. 8.

0: You just heard Beethoven's 8th Symphony in F Major, performed by the Chamber Orchestra of Europe. I'm Monique Brooks-Roberts, and a little bit later on, I have one more symphony for you by Paul Hindemith, so stay tuned to hear that. But coming up in just a moment, I have music by Jean-Philippe Rameau.
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Ah, you just heard some beautiful lullaby music by Edvard Grieg. That was called At the Cradle from his lyric pieces, and you heard the Norwegian Chamber Orchestra. I hope you enjoyed that. We are going to round this hour out with a little royal music for you. Here's Orban Scepter by Sir William Walton, composed for the coronation of Queen Elizabeth II in 1953. Here's the City of Birmingham Symphony Orchestra.

0: Did you feel royal listening to that? I certainly did. You just heard the City of Birmingham Symphony Orchestra playing Orb and Scepter by Sir William Walton here on CPR Classical. I'm Monique Brooks Roberts, and I have that symphony by Paul Hindemith coming up for you in just a moment.
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0: This next piece coming up by Paul Hindemith has quite the story attached to it, and it's a constant reminder that some of the music we love, sometimes it comes from an ugly past. His symphony Mathis de Mahler was written in 1934 and was heavily inspired by Renaissance artist Matthias Grunewald. But unfortunately, the Nazis took control, banned his music, and forced him into exile, which is extremely sad. It's a beautiful symphony, and he deserved so much more. Luckily, in 1940, he immigrated to the U.S., where he taught at Yale and became a citizen before returning back to Europe. Here's the Philadelphia Orchestra playing Symphony Mathis de Mahler.

Symphony Mathis der Mahler by Paul Hindemith, played by the Philadelphia Orchestra. I'm Monique Brooks Roberts. Thanks for joining me. I have a few more songs today before you meet Patty at 3 o'clock. Coming up next, a Scherzo in D minor by Sergei Rachmaninoff.

Scherzo in D minor by Sergei Rachmaninoff, played by the Cincinnati Symphony Orchestra. What a great piece. Hope you enjoyed that. Coming up in just a moment, the Rondo Movement from Sextet No. 1 by Johannes Brahms, played by the Raphael Ensemble. It's coming in just a moment.

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0: Bravo to the Raphael Ensemble playing the Rondo from Sextet No. 1 by Johannes Brahms. What a stellar performance. Coming up in just a moment, music by Hector Berlioz, his Rob Roy Overture, right here on CPR Classical. Stay tuned.
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0: That was music by Hector Berlioz, his Rob Roy Overture, right here on CPR Classical. I'm Monique Brooks Roberts. Thank you so much for hanging with me today. If you've been with me since 10 o'clock this morning, thank you so much for joining me. You know, and if you've popped in and out too, I love you just the same. Coming up next is Patti Painter Wakefield. Just to let you know, I will be out tomorrow and Friday. I'm going out of town for a wedding, but I have fantastic news. Both of our new hosts, Mario Rivas and William Carmen, are filling in for me from 10 to 3 and show them some big CPR Classical love. And as always, my friend, make sure you're taking really great care of yourself and others. Until next time.
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3: I am composer Jared Impachon-Chahan-Tate of the Chickasaw Nation. I'm proud to have my music featured right here on CPR Classical.

0: That's called Salmon. It's from Spirit Chief Names the Animal People by Jared Impacha Achahatate on CPR Classical. And that is just a small picture. Another kind of small picture is ahead next.
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2: Eric Satie was a French composer at the turn of the 20th century, and like many French composers at the time, Satie heard this kind of Austro-German tradition of mammoth symphonies and operas by composers like Wagner, Bruckner, and Mahler as just kind of overblown, overstuffed, oh, how gauche, right? So this Gymnopédie, number one, is the antithesis of some gargantuan Olympian work of art. What is it that makes this music sound so pale, almost listless? Well, a number of things. Rhythm, melody, harmony, they all come together to help create this kind of gentle melancholia. Now, if the rhythm had included another note, it would sound like a gentle waltz, right? But dropping that extra note keeps the rhythm from ever getting any momentum. And the harmony is based on these chords. But rather than using this note up here, the top droops down to here. Same thing on this other chord. Not this, but the top rests here. The overall effect is changing this kind of strong primary colored sound

softer pastel. Even the melody has the same character, kind of meandering. Goes up, comes back down. We'll go back up. Now I come back down. I'll come to rest there, I guess. Just kind of wandering aimlessly. And I say, thank goodness, not all music is big and triumphant. We humans experience a wide array of emotions. And when you're in the right mood for this, nothing is better than this relaxed miniature gem.

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Just click on Behind the Baton. 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

Gymnopédie number 1 by Eric Satie, Jean-Yves Thibaudet, the pianist, on CPR Classical. Now, if you missed the story from Scott O'Neill just before this, that was all about that small version of things that Satie was doing at a time when things were very, very large, lots of big music. Check out the Behind the Baton story about that.

0: music to carry you along this afternoon with CPR Classical. It's called On Wings of Song by Felix Mendelssohn, violinist Daniel Hope and pianist Sebastian Naur. Symphony by an English composer, Thomas Arne, before that. And he was known for a patriotic song, Rule Britannia, and a song that was in the Beggar's Opera that became kind of a nursery rhyme, a nursery song, A Hunting We Will Go. That is also by composer Thomas Arne on CPR Classical. Hey there, I'm Patty. Now, you may see some stormy weather this afternoon. Southern Colorado is having some severe thunderstorms coming through Teller and El Paso counties. It's CPR Classical.
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Unwind the accumulated stresses of the day with the clarity of Johann Sebastian Bach. I'm Patty Painter Wakefield. Let the day go and the evening begin with 5 o'clock Bach each weekday on CPR Classical. Sponsored by The Brass Bed. Esa-Pekka Salonen directs the Stockholm Chamber Orchestra in this Symphony No. 82, known as The Bear, by Joseph Haydn on CPR Classical.

0: Symphony No. 82 by Joseph Haydn on CPR Classical. That final movement is why this symphony is called The Bear. The drone music that you hear there is similar to what you might have heard a trained bear dancing to in Haydn's day. Of course, this time of year here in Colorado, we're hearing about bears coming a little too close to town, into town even, looking for food due to drought conditions. You can read more stories about that from our colleagues at CPR News at CPR.org.
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1: The founder of Westward on her new role. She'll write the story she never got to tell leading up to the publication's 50th anniversary. 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

0: The Leipzig Gewandhaus Orchestra with the tragic overture by Johannes Brahms on CPR Classical. There doesn't seem to be any particular tragic story that goes with this. It's more the character of the piece. Brahms was contrasting it with his academic festival overture, which was much more festive. In a moment, we look ahead to the full moon and a partial eclipse that's coming overnight tomorrow night.
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That's called The Moon. It's by William Lloyd Webber. He's the father of Andrew Lloyd Webber and Julian Lloyd Webber, who directed the English Chamber Orchestra here on CPR Classical. Good afternoon, I'm Patty Painter Wakefield. Now, speaking of the moon, the full moon is coming tomorrow night. And there is also a partial lunar eclipse tomorrow night. You should be able to see it around 10 p.m. I believe 12 minutes past 10 is the maximum partial eclipse for tomorrow night. It's CPR Classical. Mozart next, the overture to Idomeneo.

That's the opening movement of Piano Concerto No. 3 by Béla Bartók. Pianist Yefim Bronfman and the Los Angeles Philharmonic Orchestra, directed by Esa-Pekka Salonen on CPR Classical. Mozart's Idomeneo overture before that, performed by the English Chamber Orchestra. A severe thunderstorm watch has been issued for the I-25 corridor and Eastern Plains. This is the entire north-to-south I-25 corridor to the state's borders. This is until 11 o'clock tonight for the watch. Severe storms have been firing up west of I-25 already. This is in areas north and west of Fort Collins, further south in Douglas County, and also in El Paso and Teller counties so far. Some severe storm warnings. 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

That's by a composer who was well-known and highly regarded in his day, but he's not too well-known today, Francesco Gemignani. This was a concerto grosso after Corelli, a reworking of some of Corelli's concertos, and Corelli was Gemignani's teacher. You're with CPR Classical. Hi, I'm Patty. Essential Classics Weekend is coming for your Labor Day weekend. It's really going to be nothing but your favorites all weekend long. That'll get underway starting next Thursday afternoon, September 3rd, and it'll run all the way through Labor Day the Monday following. 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Spend your Labor Day weekend with CPR Classical. Here's a cello concerto, the opening movement of a concerto by the cello-playing composer Luigi Boccherini on CPR Classical.

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0: The Impromptu in A-flat by Franz Schubert. Grigori Sokolov, the pianist on CPR Classical. A little earlier, that was the opening movement to a cello concerto by Luigi Boccherini, featuring cellist Walter Möller. 5 o'clock Bach is in just a few minutes, following this Valse di Fantastica from the video game Final Fantasy. It's by Yoko Shimomura.
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0: Final Fantasy on CPR Classical today. That is by Yoko Shimomura. It's from an album put together by the violin soloist Esther Abrami. The album is called Women, and it features a variety of compositions by women from over the centuries. 5 o'clock Bach is next.
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0: A sampling of a couple of cantatas by Johann Sebastian Bach for your 5 o'clock Bach today on CPR Classical. That was the Sinfonia from Cantata No. 42, performed by the Brandenburg Consort. Before that, the chorale Zion Hears the Watchman Calling from Cantata No. 140, which is the famous Sleepers Awake cantata, the Monteverdi Choir and the English Baroque soloists with that one. You'll find 5 o'clock Bach every weekday on CPR Classical to mark your day and perhaps help you turn your thoughts to the evening. I'm Patty Painter Wakefield. A pair of brothers who are both great soloists take up a Sinfonia Concertante next.
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A melodious middle movement of this Sinfonia Concertante for Flute and Clarinet by Franz Donzi that featured brothers Damare McGill, the flutist, and Anthony McGill, the clarinetist, with the Chicago Youth Symphony on CPR Classical. Next is an arrangement for orchestra of a piano quintet by Edward Elgar.

0: The opening movement of a piano quintet by Edward Elgar. Doesn't sound at all like a piano quintet, doesn't it? It was arranged for orchestra by Donald Fraser. The English Symphony Orchestra, directed by Kenneth Woods on CPR Classical. And Kenneth Woods is a name you might know if you're aware of Mahlerfest that happens in Boulder each May. He's the artistic director. A Gershwin Lullaby is coming up next on CPR Classical.
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Keeping things chill here with CPR Classical. That's George Gershwin's Lullaby, the Cincinnati Pops Orchestra on CPR Classical. There is a severe thunderstorm watch for the I-25 corridor and Eastern Plains until 11 tonight. And there are some severe thunderstorms that are popping up, some east of Parker moving southeast currently. Robert Schumann wrote this next piece called Carnival. It's a series of portraits, something like masked people during Carnival, and each movement has a unique sound. This is just one portion of it and his nod to Chopin from Robert Schumann's Carnival on CPR Classical.

0: A trailblazing Denver journalist shares her view on all things Colorado, including the state's crankiest leader.
1: He might have been the crankiest, but also the most wonderful to talk to. Such a smart, innovative, interesting thinker.
0: The founder of Westward on her new role. She'll write the story she never got to tell, leading up to the publication's 50th anniversary. Colorado Matters is at 7 on CPR News and KRCC.

the overture for an opera called La Dame Blanche by François Boieldieu, French composer. He was very close in age to Beethoven, about 5 years younger, on CPR Classical. Hey, I'm Patty. You know, there's a CPR Classical newsletter coming out tomorrow, and you can get to know one of our newest hosts in that newsletter, Mario Rivas. 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Mario's going to be playing music for you between 10 and 3. Colorado Spotlight is in just under 10 minutes, taking you to 6 o'clock. 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